engine 451. Just an update. We're working on getting the oil company here to pump out the base, pump out that tank. We got a pretty good leak. So we're going to be available here for a little bit.

0: Control 74 status checks.
1: Just finished up speaking to the other party. I'm just going back to the caller. I'll give you this for a minute.

the parties, there's a little bit more to this issue, such as some property boundary issues and some threatening racial statements being thrown at the caller. I advised her, I walked her through what she would need to do for a harassment prevention order if this continued. I'm going to be clear.

0: duty Webster EMS personnel respond to 200 B Gore Road, Samuel Slater's restaurant in the dining room for an 80-year-old female party who was choking, is now not choking, is breathing an alert. Again, fire alarm is dispatching on duty Webster EMS personnel. Respond to 200 B Gore Road, Samuel Slater's restaurant for an 80-year-old female party who was choking. 10 Lift Homes, 2026.
1: Medic 4.
0: Medic 4.

0: Fire alarm static 4. Stated they are in no need of services as there was an off-duty police officer there and a nurse. I did advise them that you still may have to check her out. They also stated she resumed eating.
1: Just to confirm, patient declined EMS?
2: Way to Samuel Slater's.
0: Medic 4, the patient herself didn't exactly decline.

0: 9:50, 7:30. Sending 911 misdial 3 Summit Street. Male party states he's trying to shut his phone off and dialed by mistake. 3 Summit Street, if you could just confirm.
1: Got it.
2: Perfect.

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0: 45 left.
1: Temple, this is Millville, correct?

950-561. Respond out 340 Thompson Road. It's going to be to the ER, outside of the ER, male party on the line, stating that his children were brought to the hospital. Mother was accusing him of things. It was proven that nothing was done to the children. Now she's refusing to let him take the children back, and it's his time by court agreement. States he is outside. He's requesting officers because he does not want to make a big scene.

0: 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He's out at the main entrance door. So he'll meet you out there.
1: All right.

0: 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Alton PD. At Ramshorn at Baker Pond Road to do a courtesy transport for an individual back to 17 William Street.
1: Did you say you're at the main entrance, there's no vehicle?
2: From.
1: Get him back on the line.

0: 6 months going out.
1: I'm trying to get him back on the line right now. He did state he was by the main entrance and that he was in a Acura RDX color gray.
0: We have him.

算了，那个车。Reporting that individual back to 17 Williams, 34001.6 miles.

Polo out of Barrie. To all surrounding towns with special attention, Ware and Springfield. CC to arrest for breaking and entering in our town. Going to be searching for a Derek Tweedy, Mass Olin, Sierra 33192603. Again, it's Mass Olin, Sierra 33192603. CC to arrest for breaking and entering. They occurred in our town early this morning. With a special caution, Derek may be in possession of a firearm and is known to be violent with police. Is located, stop, hold, and contact Barrie PD. Again, it's going to be a PC to arrest for a breaking and entering. Special attention, Ware in Springfield. For Derek Tweedy, Mass Olin, Sierra 33192603. PC to arrest. If located, stop, hold, contact Barrie. There's a special caution, be in possession of a firearm and is known to be violent with police.

0: 20-6-1. That medication was put back with that property. Back in town, and I'm going to be on that assignment.
1: 36 control, can you make 4 unavailable?

Caller's reporting somebody threw a large tube out of the trunk of a vehicle. She states it's in the roadway, causing a hazard in the area of Jeffco.

0: where do you need them, and what is going on?
1: 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We have a report of 50 kids either partying or fighting.

Control, Oxford Control, PSL. Engine officers are on scene advising they do not need occupants back up. Thank you for your assistance.

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1: Over both.
0: Road. Had a call from 245. They said there's been a dog barking for almost half an hour. They're not worried about their pieces. They're just concerned that there might be something wrong at that residence. I'm asking for you to check 241 Dresser Hill.

0: On control.
1: .243 Tresor Hill Road. There's a dog in the house barking. Windows are open. 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I don't know if we have a number in house for a homeowner, if we could try to give him a call or not.

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0: 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Neighbors reporting, sounds like two people are fighting. It sounds like furniture is being tossed around and a lot of banging noises.
1: Nice, have a furniture.

0: 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Make sure you cover the exit in the back. She'll try to run out the back.
1: Okay. I'm just on Schofield now, so I

0: 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Your main VL is valid to a Jonathan Weitzel. 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
1: Appreciate it. Thank you.

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1: Yeah, break, leave them open.

0: 31 control. Operator is going to be Sierra Alpha 828-1721. I say 828-1721, all set.
1: Control 509, status check.

0: So just be advised, Dale just got here.
1: So you want to go over there for that?
2: Yeah, I can. Did you take care of that other thing with DCF?
1: Bail is out right now. He's just going to get bailed out. DCF's at the house talking to Mom and trying to make a safety plan.
2: Okay, is he allowed back there? To any auto or anything?
1: Well, the mother's picking him up from once he gets bailed out, so DCF will either probably come back with him or the mother will know the safety plan by then. Five on I-Control. You can show us clear, 39 Oxford Ave. Seems the one neighbor, the RP, was saying that he heard banging. He showed us the video. It sounds like footsteps walking around. We talked to the party in the apartment that he believes the noise is coming from. They said they weren't doing anything. Sounds like a noise dispute at this time. Show us clear.
0: Received. Do you know if it's the male and female typically involved from that apartment?
1: He has another significant other with him now. The female from the prior car, Paul, is no longer here.

2 Golf Zulu Yankee 5-8. 2GZY 5-8. He put his owner up. She was just up here on the phone. She had pulled over. She's going to be moving along.

Lens extravagant. Main at school, 8 Lima Hotel, Yankee 60, ALHY 60.

0: Delivery over LPS 7. We're moving a car show along right now over at Blackstone River Road. There's about 300 to 400 cars getting onto 146 right now. I just want to give you a heads up.
1: 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With mass 1, Juliet Papa Kilo, 97, 1JPK 97. It's a gray Kia. Plates coming back to a blue Jetta.
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1: Receive. Do you need info?
0: Yeah, you're showing suspended.
1: 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Suspended -1.

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0: You respond to 186 North Main Street, open sky. Staff's reporting Dallas is causing a disturbance, slamming things. They're looking for a police response. Control 420. Be advised, we have a caution on the male in-house showing issues with running him. I do have a BOP under an A number if you'd like to look at it.
1: Yeah, we'll take it in a second. We're just advising him of his license and trying to get it operated down here.

0: Control 420.
1: Go ahead.
0: I'm not sure. I am showing operating after suspended license in 2019, 2021, and 2022, but they're all showing dismissed.
1: Thank you.

Alright, we spoke with Dallas outside. He's calmed down. He's just gonna take a little bit of time to cool off a little more. We'll be clear.

0: Morning Control. Alright, I'll take a packet for him, please. He's got criminal citation 562-664 Alpha Echo. Echo, excuse me, 562-664 Alpha Echo. And reason for the stop, 9020, 9023, 9011. Be clear.
1: Receive.
0: The right vehicle.

0: Silver 8-42, same place, D2, and what's the speed? LPS 7.
1: D2.
0: D2, Greenwood Street at Route 20. Vehicle was Route 20 the wrong way. Headed towards Auburn, the wrong way. Crashed out. We have a light pole down. We're trying to see if we can shut down that direction of Route 20.
1: C2 has that, Mulberry. I have two troopers out.
0: At this time, I think you may be trying to get into McDonald's. We're arriving on scene.

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1: Millbury's on Glide Buster.
0: I have officers on the way over to Greenwood Street. My sergeant is just wondering what kind of vehicle it is and the plate.
1: It's a 2002 Honda Civic color gray. Plate is 6L0031, 6ACK31. My surgeon has stated that if you guys were tied up, we can handle it. We have a tow on the way. Looks like he's going to be affected.
0: I have officers on the way if you guys need assistance. My surgeon was just asking some more questions.

0: Control 231. Sir, if you could head over to 52 Hartley Street, Building A, Apartment 13. Charlton PD is requesting you to attempt to make contact with the owner, female owner of a vehicle, just to attempt to ascertain who may be operating it right now. They had it crashed in their town. Papa Hotel, Kilo 456, PHK 45, first name Julia.
1: Appreciate it.

0: 31-12. Safe to say you've tried any phone numbers in-house already?
1: Charleston attempted. They had called over here looking for numbers.
0: Alright, received. I've knocked several times here. Nobody's coming to the door. There are dogs barking inside, but no one's coming.

Charles, and I'll call you shortly with an update. My officer just made contact with her outside.

You're on control. I'll give you a ground line, but I got a phone number for her that Charlton can call, and she's claiming that her ex-boyfriend was driving, and I have a name and date of birth. I'll give you as well.

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0: 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We're on Route 13 Fox Street.
1: There is a

0: Do you control get any numbers in house?
1: Hey, firm.
0: Just give it a call if I'm not getting any answer.

0: Caroline Medic 4.
1: Ambulance and the engine are clear. This is unfounded. Patient refuses entrance into the apartment and says she did not press her button.

0: Safety to control.
1: Go ahead.
0: All right, we were able to make contact with that involved party. She refused to let us in to check the machine that the alarm came from. EMTs had advised her to try to reset it on her own, but if it doesn't get reset, then there's a possibility that that could continue to get alerted, but we'll be clear.
2: That's it. You're supposed to be clear, Derek.
1: Reset.

0: The fire alarm's triggering a first alarm for Webster Fire. You're responding 6 Summit Street for reports of a structure fire, porch on fire. Repeating, this is a first alarm. Responding 6 Summit Street for a structure fire, porch is on fire. Time of tone 601.
1: One.
2: Second one of it.
0: 31 and 9-6.

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1: Was the caller. She's trying to wake up the occupants now.

0: have been route 603. You got two fire hydrants on either side of Summit, one at the corner of Eddy and Summit and Emerald and Summit.
1: What's the tower 1-10 really close?
2: Tower
3: 1-10 is it Summit or Summer?
4: Yeah.
3: IMC is at Summer.
0: Oh, it's Summit. It's Summit.
3: Copy.
0: Firelands units responding. Just be advised, it's Summit Street. Summit Street, not Summer.
1: It's Summit Street.
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0: 1.
5: I'll be route to Summit.
6: 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Extinguished for the most part, but still gonna need a good wash down from fire.
0: Fire alarm, car 1. 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

0: Gaan we verder. Causes a result of improper disposal of a cigarette from a second floor tenant.
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1: Daniel and Lara.

Highland Dispatch and on duty, Webster EMS, he was responding 863 School Street for a 46-year-old female with a manic episode, has changed her medication, is acting delusional, no violence at all. Fireland dispatching on duty, Webster EMS, 863 School Street for a 46-year-old female with a manic episode, is acting delusional, no violence, time of call 748.

0: control 231950.
1: Go from both.
0: Can you respond over to 113 Lake Street? It's going to be in the front on a porch. The caller was at 1L. She is not home at this time, but when she left this morning around 6 a.m., her son was on the porch. She stated he is not welcome at her house. She does not want him there. This is a history of 94C. There is an active warrant in the system for him. That's 113 Lake Street.

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Charlie Lyle.

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2: Ready. EMS is requesting PD assistance at a female, 863 School Street. She's having a manic episode.

0: my alarm is dispatching the on-duty UF3 MS personnel. They're responding 113 Lake Street. Going to be outside. PD is on scene for a patient eval. Again, fire alarm is dispatching the on-duty UF3 MS personnel. 113 Lake Street, outside on the porch. PD is on scene for a patient eval.
1: Hello, I'm here at 0 0 0 0 0 0 0 0 0 0 0 0 0 0 0 0 0 0 0 0 0 0 0 0 0 0 0 0 0 0 0 0 0 0 0 0 0 0 0 0 0 0 0 0 0 0 0 0 0 0 0 0 0 0 0 0 0 0 0 0 0 0 0 0 0 0 0 0 0 0 0 0 0 0 0 0 0 0 0 0 0 0 0 0 0 0 0 0 0 0 0 0 0 0 0 0 0 0 0 0 0 0 0 0 0 0 0 0 0 0 0 0 0 0 0 0 0 0 0 0 0 0 0 0 0 0 0 0 0 0 0 0 0 0 0 0 0 0 0 0 0 0 0 0 0 0 0 0 0 0 0 0 0 0 0 0 0 0 0 0 0 0 0 0 0 0 0 0 0 0 0 0 0 0 0 0 0 0 0 0 0 0 0 0

0: 30 control. Oh, you have a unit making out.
1: Well, set. He's got some medical issues. He's going to get 10 to 2.

0: 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Medic one, you can show us transporting one to Webster.
1: Racing.
2: Based on the male party's medical condition, medical attention takes precedence here. I'm going to call up to the hospital just to let them know of the warrant status. We'll be clear for now.

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1: Good.
0: Check the construction site on Route 16. Caller reporting, it appears one of the barrels has been moved, making it confusing going through that section. She stated two vehicles just went down the wrong lane. They did make it through safely. Mm-hmm.

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1: Maryland 1380 still alarm for deadly fire. Respond 10 Tobin Drive for an odor of propane inside. Repeating, this is a still alarm. Responding 10 Tobin Drive for odor of propane inside.

0: 31 Patrol. Everything down here appears to be properly cloned up. There we go.
1: Okay,

The fire alarm is dispatching the on-duty Webster EMS personnel along with Cruiser 950. You're responding 11 Pontiac Ave, Brookside Rehab, room number 211B. For a person making Q5 statements threatening to slit their wrist. Again, fire alarm is dispatching the on-duty Webster EMS personnel. You're responding, and Cruiser 950. You're responding 11 Pontiac Ave, room number 211B. For a person making Q5 statements threatening to slit their wrist.

Sutton on LPS 7 to Milbury on LPS 7. Advise Mass Commercial Reg W18149 all over the road. I have a reporting party following this vehicle. Just left Buttonwood Road, is now on to Providence Road heading towards Milbury. Again, Mass Reg Commercial W18149 is coming back active on a 2006 Ford F550 color white to a New England Highway LLC out of Framingham. Be advised, he just turned into a parking lot at 83 Providence Road.

Ouais, mais bon, salut, ça va, je suis

0: Fire alarm is dispatching beyond duty. Webster EMS personnel. You're responding to 10 Pinewood Drive for a person with severe abdominal pain. Again, fire alarm is dispatching beyond duty. 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
1: Thank you.

0: 1730. This one to our 21 Village Way. I got a call from a resident there. She's unable to get out of the building. Originally stated that both front and rear doors are locked. And at one point he said stuck. I tried to clarify with him, but he's insisting that both doors are locked from the outside and nobody can get out. 21 Village Way.
1: Correct.
0: He said he does have a call in to building maintenance. He's waiting to hear back as well.

0: You're welcome, Patrol. Anyone else?
1: Christy.
0: Is it 20 or 21?
1: 21, male party, Stewart.

0: Sorry, I'm trying to fill our assignment, Webster Fire. You're responding 21 Village Way for reports of both front and rear doors unable to be opened. Again, firearm striking, still arm assignment, Webster Fire, responding 21 Village Way, front and rear doors of that building are unable to be opened. Time is on 1157. Engine 1. Tracy.
1: The phone number for maintenance.
0: Give him a call as well.

0: with the maintenance supervisor. He said he'll get somebody on the way over there within 3 minutes.
1: Roger, control, you can cancel the FD. We figured out a way in. We'll find where the property is open.
2: Anxiety medication and now having a panic attack. Again, fire alarm is dispatching beyond duty. Dudley EMS personnel, you're responding 24 Bud Drive. For a person who took double their anxiety medication is now having a panic attack.

0: Control. Alright, MacGyver, Donovan was able to keep the door open. It does need to be checked by maintenance. We're going to be clear.
1: Okay.

0: Passing on duty, Webster EMS, Cruiser 950, 751 School Street, 21 Nassau, the Windsor Unit. 72-year-old female party, the reported is throwing things and is having pain in her groin area. Again, firearm dispatching on duty, Webster EMS, Cruiser 950, 751 School Street, 21 Nassau, the Windsor Unit. 72-year-old female party, reported that she is throwing things and has pain in her groin area. Hematomas, 1228.
1: Medic 1.
0: Medic 1.
2: Is she hurting anybody, herself?
0: She can be very verbally aggressive and she's throwing things in the hallway.
2: If EMS needs us up there, we'll head up there.

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1: Medic one.
0: Transporting one to Webster.

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1: She states that the female party in the party involved has been threatening her on social media.

everyone. 911, this dial, 48 Harris Street, Middle Party State, he asked Siri to call the 911 repair shop in Auburn. He had accidentally dialed 911. It's no emergency. 48 Harris Street, looking for James.

50 control. All right, I'm not getting any answers at the door. There's no vehicles in the driveway. All the lights are off. There's an ALF prior to my arrival cleared out.

0: 1508.
1: An erratic operator just passed my house heading towards the flyer station. I'm looking for a red Dodge Caravan, 1PLM1.
2: Receive, who's that from back there?
1: 1PML19. Extra 5.

0: Patrol. I'm at the entrance to the PD here. What's the nature of the erratic?
1: She followed them from Southbridge, crossing the double line. Almost went off the roadway.

0: I don't have any witnessed erratic operation, but I'm stopping that vehicle based upon your name, caller. And I'm going to do a well-being check here from the operator. The stop right now is on Main Street in Webster, right off front of Soft and Toss.
1: Central 7:30. Guys, Dudley has a motor vehicle stopped right in front of the Sauce and Toss chicken place.
2: Thank you.

2024. That operator's on his way. No impairment. Again, I didn't witness any erratic operation in the time that I followed him on the vehicle. That stop was based on the report and for public safety. Just make sure that's noted in the log.

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1: 30.
2: 7.
0: Thompson Road to the ER, audible panic alarm showing for portable button 6. And it's going to be an audible panic alarm for the ER, portable button number 6.

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0: 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Yes, sir. 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
0: We're at 340 Thompson Road. 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
1: Yellow
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1: Hello, I'm counting. 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
1: Thank you, Jerry, one, thank you.

program is dispatching on duty. Webster EMS personnel respond to 11 Pontiac Ave Brookside Rehab Slater Unit for a 55-year-old male party whose suprapubic catheter has fallen out. Again, fire alarm is dispatching on duty. Webster EMS personnel respond to 11 Pontiac Ave Brookside, the Slater Unit, for a 55-year-old male party whose suprapubic catheter has fallen out. Time of tone 1550. Receive 5.

0: Medic 2. 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
1: Greetings.

Pardon dispatching on duty, Webster EMS. 1128 after Brookside for male party difficulty breathing. Confirm dispatching on duty, Webster EMS. 1128 after Brookside for male party difficulty breathing. It's going to be room 215. Time from 1806. Medic 2.

0: 就这个手势。Main Street at the line. Can't read the plate. I'll get to you in a second.
1: Gonna be 7 Delta Charlie Yankee 19, 7 DCY 19.

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0: 2402 to be Mass 6 Foxtrot Hotel Echo 87, 6FEH 87. Going to be on a gray Hyundai. It's going to be Oxford Ave at Pine Street.

0: from 30.
1: Greg.
0: Spoke with the primary key holder. She said someone probably just forgot to latch the door for one of the cats.
1: And for, I did observe some cats running about. Both police can use something quicker.

0: അങ്ങനെ Medical, direct call to the station. 16 Greenwich Street, apartment 2. Male parties hallucinating. Could start PD that way as well.
1: Controls 231-200.
2: 31.
1: 16 Greenwich Street. EMS took a direct call for a male party who's hallucinating. They're requesting if you could respond as well. 16 Granite.
2: Thank you.

0: 就能找一个 mom's license。It is 06917 0135. 06917 0135. And I have stepdad and the child's name when you're ready.
1: Final medical one, 400.
0: That's 4415-1226. And then the last name is going to be Rodriguez, first name Jameson, 614-2019.

0: 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Medic one, you can show us transporting one to Webster.
1: 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Police units clear.

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0: 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Pizza was lane number 3.
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0: 20.
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0: Negative 1, 11 on the adult.
2: Just be advised that he gives us a hard time, has not been cooperative recently.

0: is Angel. We'll be bringing Mr. Frick to 15, apartment 3. So yes, a female party will take custody of him.
1: Control, can you just make sure that we don't have a trespass order yet for him? They were going to be trespassing him from the village.

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1: I thought it was 15, but dispatch, can you notify us where he came out of before? Is it 15 or building 17?
2: Was at 17, number 3, and I'm not seeing a trespass received here.

0: 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All right, we spoke with Carrie. She's going to take responsibility for Mr. Park. She said she's going to come to bed. We're going to be clear.
1: Perfect.
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0: Island Dispatch and on-duty Webster EMS personnel going to be responding to 11 Pontiac Ave. Going to be Brookside Rehab. 83-year-old female fell, hit her head, is alert and breathing at this time. Again, fire alarm dispatch and on-duty Webster EMS personnel. We're responding to 11 Pontiac Ave. Brookside Rehab for an 83-year-old patient who fell, hit her head, is alert and breathing. Time of tone is 1957.
1: Medic 2.